0: fire may... 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
1: Pittsburgh.
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On a night, they say I'm crazy. 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

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Is it tomorrow or just the end of time?

0: Here, maybe. 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